everything. 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Can't think, can't sleep, can't breathe. Everybody jumping out of the

Can't think, can't sleep, can't breathe. Can't think, can't sleep, can't breathe. Everybody jumping out of their mind. Everybody going out of their skins. 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